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1: From the Sky News Centre at 2, the Prime Minister Andy Burnham has said the UK strongly supports Donald Trump's call for an energy ceasefire between Ukraine and Russia. The US President says both countries have agreed to stop attacking each other's energy infrastructure. Volodymyr Zelensky says he wants more details and assurance, though. Yesterday, Trump told Ukrainians to elect a new leader after the Ukrainian president called him weak. Defence Secretary Wes Streeting says he wants to see unity.
2: It's not the first time we've seen these sorts of tensions between Kyiv and Washington. And our approach, our role, our responsibility in this situation is to try and bring our friends back together.
1: Russell Brand's due to go on trial today, charged with rape, indecent assault and sexual assault. It relates to alleged offences against six women between 1999 and 2009. The 51-year-old strenuously denies any wrongdoing. Pope Leo is expected to have surgery in the next few days to remove a growth on his lung. The pontiff announced the planned procedure during yesterday's Sunday blessing, saying doctors found a small nodule. He says it was detected at an early stage. A new online flood information tool is being launched to better protect households in England against extreme weather. It promises to provide guidance on property resilience measures and point people to flood warnings and alerts. On to sport now, and Manchester City were 3-0 winners at Liverpool in their first match since being found guilty of breaching Premier League financial rules. Erling Haaland scored and praised his teammates and their supporters.
3: That's part of Man City and every single fan. I think this is a lovely moment which will stay with us for a long time when it comes to the feeling after the game. And it was tough and it was hard, but again, we show amazing character.
1: Elsewhere, Everton drew 2-2 with Hull, while Crystal Palace beat Nottingham Forest 3-1. In the Scottish Premiership, Celtic moved 2 points clear at the top after a 2-0 victory at Motherwell. That's the latest. I'm Daryl Jackson.
0: Thanks for choosing St. Luke's Sound. 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

0: If you see somebody showing any of the signs of a stroke, you don't have to think about it. You just dial 999. Use the FAST test. F, face. Has their face fallen on one side? Can they smile? A, arms. Can they raise both arms and keep them there? S, speech. Is their speech slurred? T, time. Time to call 999 if you see any one of these signs. 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

When did you lose your emotion? 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And if you want to cut me open, it says 1,000 words about you.

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1: From the Sky News Centre at 3, hopes of a possible deal between Russia and Ukraine to pause attacks on energy infrastructure appear to be in doubt this morning, just hours after Donald Trump claimed on social media that both countries had agreed the deal. Ukraine's president accused Russia of attacking a power plant in Kharkiv. Ukrainian MP Kira Rudik says they need proper confirmation from Moscow.
2: I have been in touch with some of my military friends who are right now serving in the army, and they didn't hear anything from the commandant just yet. So I think we will have to wait for something a little bit better than a post on a social network.
1: Comedian Russell Brand set to go on trial today to face rape and sexual assault charges. The allegations relate to six women between 1999 and 2009. The 51-year-old denies any wrongdoing, with the trial to potentially last up to 12 weeks. The Chancellor is being warned he may have to find billions more for public services as inflation pushes up costs. The Institute for Fiscal Studies says avoiding cuts to government departments could require an extra £25 billion by the 2030s. An investigation's underway after a deadly tiger attack at Yorkshire Wildlife Park. A man entered the enclosure on Saturday and died after coming into contact with the animal. The park's confirmed the tiger won't be euthanised. Rhys Oliver, an animal conservationist, says that is the right decision.
3: The only thing that goes into that enclosure normally would be sort of enrichment toys or food. So I think he was probably just playing, using his predatory instinct, seeing what it was. And unfortunately, it ended up being a fatal attack.
1: In sport, Liverpool suffered their first Premier League defeat of the season, losing 3-0 at home to Manchester City. It was City's first game since being found guilty of over 100 breaches of financial regulations. In the Scottish Premiership, Celtic's 2-0 win at Motherwell returned them to the top of the table, and Max Verstappen made it back-to-back wins at the Singapore Grand Prix. That's the latest. I'm Daryl Jackson.
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And his mama cries, 'cause if there's one thing she don't need, is another hungry mouth to feed in the ghetto. 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

0: around St. Luke's Hospital and celebrating 40 years on the air. 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
1: From the Sky News Centre at 4, the Prime Minister, Andy Burnham, has said the UK strongly supports Donald Trump's call for an energy ceasefire between Ukraine and Russia. The US president says both countries have agreed to stop attacking each other's energy infrastructure. Vladimir Zelensky, though, says he wants more details and assurance. Yesterday, Trump told Ukrainians to elect a new leader after the Ukrainian president called him weak. Defence Secretary Wes Streeting says he wants to see some unity.
2: It's not the first time we've seen these sorts of tensions between Kyiv and Washington. And our approach, our role, our responsibility in this situation is to try and bring our friends back together.
1: Russell Brand's due to go on trial today, charged with rape, indecent assault and sexual assault. It relates to alleged offences against six women between 1999 and 2009. The 51-year-old comedian strenuously denies any wrongdoing. Pope Leo is expected to have surgery in the next few days to remove a growth on his lung. The pontiff announced the planned procedure during yesterday's Sunday blessing, saying doctors found a small nodule. He says it was detected at an early stage. A new online flood information tool is being launched to better protect households in England against extreme weather. It provides and promises to provide guidance on property resilience measures and point people to flood warnings and alerts. On to sport, and Manchester City were 3-0 winners at Liverpool in their first match since being found guilty of breaching Premier League financial rules. Erling Haaland scored and praised his teammates and their supporters.
3: That's part of Man City and every single fan. I think this is a lovely moment which will stay with us for a long time when it comes to the feeling after the game. And it was tough and it was hard. But again, we show amazing character.
1: Everton drew 2-2 with Hull, while Crystal Palace beat Nottingham Forest 3-1. In the Scottish Premiership, Celtic moved 2 points clear at the top after a 2-0 victory at Motherwell. That's the latest. I'm Daryl Jackson.
0: 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Always here for the patients and staff of St. Luke's Hospital.

0: I've looked after my kids since they were born. Now they've got kids, I still want to look after them. I don't want them struggling to make decisions about my money or my health if I can't. So we made a lasting power of attorney. Now, if I can't speak for myself, they'll speak for me. It's a weight off for all of us, isn't it?
1: Yes, Mum.
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1: From the Sky News Centre at 5, hopes of a possible deal between Russia and Ukraine to pause attacks on energy infrastructure appear to be in doubt. Just hours after Donald Trump claimed on social media that both countries had agreed the deal, Ukraine's president accused Russia of attacking a power plant in Kharkiv. Ukrainian MP Kyria Rudik says they need proper confirmation from Moscow.
2: I have been in touch with some of my military friends who are right now serving in the army, and they didn't hear anything from the commandment just yet. So I think we will have to wait for something a little bit better than a post on a social network.
1: Comedian Russell Brand set to go on trial today to face rape and sexual assault charges. The allegations relate to six women between 1999 and 2009. The 51-year-old denies any wrongdoing, with the trial to potentially last up to 12 weeks. The Chancellor's being warned to he may have to find billions more for public services as inflation pushes up the costs. The Institute for Fiscal Studies says avoiding cuts to government departments could require an extra £25 billion by the 2030s. Yorkshire Wildlife Park is expected to reopen today after a fatal tiger attack. A man entered the enclosure on Saturday and died after coming into contact with the animal. The tiger won't be euthanised. Rhys Oliver, an animal conservationist, says that is the right decision.
3: The only thing that goes into that enclosure normally would be sort of enrichment toys or food. So I think he was probably just playing, using his predatory instinct, seeing what it was. And unfortunately, it ended up being a fatal attack.
1: In sport, Liverpool suffered their first Premier League defeat of the season, losing 3-0 at home to Manchester City. It was City's first game since being found guilty of more than 100 breaches of financial regulations. In the Scottish Premiership, Celtic's 2-0 win at Motherwell returned them to the top of the table. And Max Verstappen made it back-to-back F1 wins with a victory in Singapore. That's the latest. I'm Daryl Jackson.
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0: around St. Luke's Hospital and celebrating 40 years on the air. 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
1: From the Sky News Centre at 6, Ukraine's accusing Russia of striking power plants in the country hours after Donald Trump claimed both sides had agreed to an energy ceasefire. Moscow is yet to respond to the US president's claim a deal has been reached to pause attacks on crucial infrastructure. Yesterday, Mr. Trump told Ukrainians to elect a new leader after Volodymyr Zelensky called him weak. Defense Secretary Wes Streeting says he wants to see unity.
2: It's not the first time we've seen these sorts of tensions between Kyiv and Washington. And our approach, our role, our responsibility in this situation is to try and bring our friends back together.
1: Yorkshire Wildlife Park is expected to open today after a fatal tiger attack. Investigations are continuing after a man died in the big cat enclosure on Saturday. Russell Brand is due to appear in court later at the start of his rape and sexual assault trial. The 51-year-old actor and comedian denies all charges connected to six alleged victims over a 10-year period. Pope Leo has left the Vatican for Rome's Gemelli Hospital, where he'll have surgery for a growth on his lung. The 71-year-old pontiff revealed yesterday that doctors had found the small nodule at an early stage. Sport now. Manchester City boss Enzo Maresca has challenged his players to cope better with outside distractions after a 3-0 win at 10-man Liverpool. It was the leaders' first match since the club was found guilty of breaching the Premier League's financial regulations.
3: The noise will be always there, so we need to learn how to deal with that. But at the same time, we need to try to make our noise, that is, win games like we have done today, because at the end of the game, I think our fans, they were sinking. So the noise was from us and not from the environment.
1: Celtic are 2 points clear of Old Firm rivals Rangers at the top of the Scottish Premiership once again, following a 2-0 win at Motherwell. The champions bounce back from a run of three straight defeats in all competitions before the international break. That's the latest. I'm Chris Milligan.
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Right.

very much. Cheers, guys.

0: If you see somebody showing any of the signs of a stroke, you don't have to think about it. You just dial 999. Use the FAST test. F, face. 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Can they smile? A, arms. Can they raise both arms and keep them there? S, speech. Is their speech slurred? T, time. Time to call 999 if you see any one of these signs. 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

0: around St. Luke's Hospital and celebrating 40 years on the air. 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
1: From the Sky News Centre at 7, President Zelensky has accused Russia of striking a Ukrainian power plant hours after Donald Trump claimed an energy ceasefire was in place. Andy Burnham says the UK strongly supports the call for a truce. There's been no comment from Moscow, but the Ukrainian leader is welcoming it.
2: This is good news for everyone. It is important that it becomes a reality. Ukraine is ready to refrain from striking Russian energy facilities. And we expect Russia to show the same readiness.
1: The zoo where a man was mauled to death by a tiger is expected to reopen today. Yorkshire Wildlife Park has confirmed the animal won't be put down. Russell Brand's due to go on trial today, accused of rape, sexual assault and indecent assault. The actor and comedian denies targeting six women between 1999 and 2009. A think tank claims the Chancellor is at risk of delivering a work of fiction in the budget without a proper plan to fill a £35 billion hole in government spending. The Institute for Fiscal Studies suggests John Healey will need to look at tax rises or public spending cuts to make up for the shortfall. The Prime Minister says he'll publish all details of his dealings with Manchester City in his previous role as Greater Manchester Mayor. The club's been found guilty of breaching Premier League financial rules between 2009 and 2018, which it denies. The leaders faced a hostile atmosphere at Anfield yesterday, beating Liverpool 3-0 in their first game since the verdict. Fans of both clubs gave their reaction.
3: We shouldn't be playing here today. You've ripped Liverpool off of three titles. We back the board and everything else is like irrefutable evidence.
4: You're letting the team fulfil its fixtures when you've told them they're guilty of 114 charges.
5: What can we do?
1: Celtic are 2 points clear at the top of the Scottish Premiership. It's after a 2-0 win at Motherwell. That's the latest. I'm Chris Billigan.
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8: Hello once again and welcome along to the A to Z of Pop with me, Richard Smith. Brought to you in association with Specsavers Opticians, during the next hour I'll be taking a unique A to Z look at not one, but two letters of the alphabet from the same decade. Now on the programme today I'm going to be featuring tunes or artist names that begin with the letters O or P and are taken from the 1980s. And amongst the others on the show today will be the likes of Patti LaBelle and Michael McDonald, Cliff Richard, The Police, Debbie Gibson, The Lightning Seeds and The Pet Shop Boys. And here's all you have to do to take part. It's to just settle back, relax, and stay tuned to us here on your favourite station for the A to Z of Pop. And to get us away to the very best possible start from 1989, it's the Big O. Roy Orbison to Me and You. And You Got It. Whatever it is, You Got It.

Now, for years, I thought that John Parr, the singist there, was American. Turns out he's from Doncaster. How wrong can you be? I've got the Book of Knowledge open on John Parr, born 18th of November 1954, English musician who had two number one hits, best known for his 1985 US number one single, St Elmo's Fire, Man in Motion, which got as high as number six in the UK charts. So the number ones they were referring to were obviously in America. His other number one over there was a tune called Naughty Naughty. Yes, it says here, Parr has sold 10 million albums worldwide. Now, that's nice work if you can get it. And written and performed 12 Hollywood movie themes, and was nominated for a Grammy Award for that particular tune, St Elmo's Fire, from 1985. Roy Orbison started us off in fine style from 1989 with a number three hit, You Got It. So you get the idea. It's O and P on your favourite station today. Roy Orbison and John Parr. That's how it works. It's the only way I can get my head round it, really. It's got to be that simple. Meanwhile, let's move on to 1986 for Patti LaBelle and Michael McDonald, and a little ditty entitled On My Own.

Patti LaBelle and Michael McDonald from 1986 were the number two hit for them, On My Own. And very nice it was too. Written by Burt Bacharach and Carol Bayer-Sager. There you are. You see, you get all the information you need. And most of it that you don't hear on the A to Z of Pop. You're on your favourite station with me, Richard Smith. And this edition of the programme is brought to you in association with Specsavers Opticians. And on the show today, as hopefully you've gathered by now, we're looking at song titles and artists from the 1980s that begin with the letters O or P. You see, Orbison, Parr and On My Own. So please do stay with us as we delve even further into the archives of the A to Z of Pop and continue now the tune from 1983 for Cliff Richard. And Please Don't Fall in Love. If you say so, Cliff.

It's 1988 and a UK number one for Enya and Orinoco Flow. Cliff Richard before that and Please Don't Fall in Love. And I remember Enya as a singer with Clannad, wasn't she? And they made one or two Celtic music albums back in the day. And at that time, I was working at a tourist attraction in Nottingham, which was centred around Robin Hood. And they made a tune called Robin's Hideout or something like that. And it was permanently on repeat play all throughout the building. It's okay for a couple of days. But after 3 or 4 months of it, you get a bit fed up. Move on. Get over it, Richard. That's the way. 1981, a number two hit for The Police and That Invisible Sun.

0: Hey, that's how to do it, isn't it? Yeah, Daniel O'Donnell from 1988, and it doesn't matter anymore. I'll leave it with you. If you have just tuned in, hello there, you found the A to Z of Pop with me, Richard Smith. It's usually a look at the songs and the stars from the 1950s to today that begin with the same letter of the alphabet. But today, and just to be that little bit different, we're looking at titles and artists from the 1980s that begin with the letters O or P. You see, Daniel O'Donnell, and it was The Police before that with Their Invisible Son. Anyway, coming up in the second half of the show, a few more hits and memories just like this.
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1: And now I do hope you remember a few of those tunes. Well, if not, don't worry about it. Please do stay with us for the next 30 minutes or so right here on your favourite station for much more from the files of the A to Z of Pop. Now, here's a band that started in Sheffield in 1977. Led by Martin Fry, called ABC. And from the Lexicon of Love album, here's their Poison Arrow.

Debbie Gibson. Do you remember her? Well, she was only 17 when she recorded that in 1987. A number 11 hit in the UK for Only In My Dreams, which makes it qualify for this programme perfectly. ABC before that from 1982. And Shoot That Poison Arrow. Yeah, be careful you don't miss. Let's move on now to 1984 here on your favourite station with Elton John. And a number 5 hit for him in the UK charts. With Them As Passengers.

I've said it before and I'll say it again. You can't beat a bitter Gilbert. No, from 1980. And probably his last biggest hit in the UK charts. Got as high as number 19 in 1980 for What's in a Kiss. A couple of million bacteria, but who's that between friends? Elton John before that, and those passages from 1984. It's the A to Z of Pop here on your favourite station with me, Richard Smith, and this edition of the programme is brought to you in association with Specsavers Opticians. And on the show today, we're looking at song titles and artists from the 1980s that begin with the letters O or P. So please do stay with us as we delve even further into the archives of the A to Z of Pop and continue now with Liverpool-based band led by Ian Broody, the Lightning Seeds. Yes, you know them. And taken from the album Cloud Cuckoo Land, which is just next door to where I live, this will be a tune called Pure. I've got the giggles now, that's not right. This, the crushed ice!

0: taken from the Dare album in 1981. That will be the Human League, Phil Oakey, Susan Sully, Joanne Catherall, Philip Wright, Ian Burden and Joe Callis. The Human League and Open Your Heart, you see, qualifies for this show because it begins with the letter O. It was Pure for the Lightning Seeds before that from 1989. So there we are. That almost concludes our look at the letters O and P for today.
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0: Now, do you know, I think when I've finished, I think I just might do that. Anyway, this edition of the programme was brought to you in association with Specsavers Opticians, and I really do hope that you've enjoyed the last hour looking at all those hits and memories. Well, until the next time, this is Richard Smith saying thank you very much indeed for keeping me company today. And it's on to my final tune for this time around, and it's a big one from 1988. It is the Pet Shop Boys, Neil Tennant and Chris Lowe to Me and You. And a tune that reached number one on the UK singles chart for 3 weeks in April of 1988, and it's called Heart. Thanks for listening. I'll see you later. Take care. Ta-ra!

0: around St. Luke's Hospital and celebrating 40 years on the air. 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
1: From the Sky News Centre at 8, Vladimir Putin's already been accused of breaking an energy infrastructure truce brokered by the US president. Donald Trump claimed he'd secured a deal between Russia and Ukraine, but Volodymyr Zelensky says the announcement on social media came as a surprise to him. Foreign Office Minister Stephen Doherty has confirmed Moscow doesn't appear to be sticking to any agreed ceasefire.
2: Unfortunately, overnight we've seen yet more attacks from Russia on Ukraine's energy infrastructure, blackouts, a terrible situation for people in Ukraine. President Putin could end this immediately by stopping these attacks.
1: Investigations are continuing after a man was mauled to death by a tiger at a zoo. Yorkshire Wildlife Park says the animal won't be put down after the attack on Saturday. Witnesses describe how the man, thought to be in his 20s, climbed the fence into the enclosure. Conservationist Rhys Oliver says the animal would have been acting on instinct.
3: It would be the same if you put another tiger in with him. They're a solitary animal. It would be the same situation. There would be some sort of aggression. Obviously, he's a 200-kilo cat. You know, he's probably a 70, 80-kilo human. The human stands no chance against him.
1: Russell Brand's due to go on trial later, charged with sex attacks against six women. The actor and comedian denies any wrongdoing. The Foreign Office has refreshed travel advice to Saudi Arabia after another attack on the international airport in the capital Riyadh. Iran-backed Houthis have killed at least 13 people in 2 days of strikes there. Prime Minister Andy Burnham says he'll publish his dealings with Manchester City when he was mayor after it was found guilty of breaking Premier League finance rules. The leaders overcame a hostile atmosphere at Anfield yesterday to beat Liverpool 3-0 in their first game since the verdict. Elsewhere, Celtic are 2 points clear at the top of the Scottish Premiership following a 2-0 win at Motherwell. And finally, we're being asked to choose our favourite train station. The World Cup of Stations has 20 on its current shortlist, including Haverford West, Kilmarnock and St Pancras International. That's the latest. I'm Chris Milligan.
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2: 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Do Anything You Wanna Do was the biggest UK chart hit for which E in 1977? Do Anything You Wanna Do was the biggest UK chart hit for which E in 1977? Okay, your time's up. Did you get it? Well, the answer I was looking for was Eddie and the Hot Rods. Do anything you wanna do. Do you remember it yet? Do anything you wanna do. Well, that's all for now, but please do join me again soon here on your favourite station for more from the A to Z of Pop. And I'll see you later. Take care. Ta-ra!
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0: around St. Luke's Hospital and celebrating 40 years on the air. 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
1: From the Sky News Centre at 9, power cuts have been reported in Ukraine following Russian strikes, despite Donald Trump claiming both sides had approved an energy ceasefire. Volodymyr Zelensky says he'd support a truce if Moscow does. The US president's been urging Ukrainians to stop strikes on Russian oil infrastructure after striking a deal with Vladimir Putin. He's under pressure over fuel prices ahead of midterm elections. Defence and security expert Michael Clark says it's desperate.
2: If the Russians can deliver in the deal that's been announced, that will give the Americans 4 days between now and the end of the year of diesel supplies. It'll make no difference to anything. The big issue on diesel shortages is the Iran war. And of course, President Trump doesn't want the American electorate to blame the Iran war.
1: A zoo at the centre of a fatal tiger attack will remain shut for the whole of today. Witnesses at Yorkshire Wildlife Park claim he scaled a fence to get into the animal's enclosure where he was mauled. We're being warned to avoid all but essential travel to the Saudi Arabian cities of Jeddah and Dammam. Over the weekend, 13 people died in Houthi militant attacks on the international airport in the capital Riyadh. Pope Leo has left the Vatican for Rome's Gemelli Hospital, where he'll have surgery for a growth on his lung. He's revealed that doctors had found the small nodule at an early stage. Sport now, and Liverpool captain Virgil van Dijk says he will definitely share his comments on Manchester City's guilty verdict once the appeal process is settled.
3: The only thing I can say, because it's ongoing, is that obviously the games we've played, I really enjoyed the rivalry. But that's on pitch. What happened off pitch is a totally different story. And I think because it's still ongoing, I don't think it's a good idea for me to comment on this.
1: City thrashed Liverpool 3-0 at Anfield in their first game since being found guilty of breaching Premier League finance rules. And finally, Santa Claus will be filling his sleigh with screen-free presents this Christmas. Toy shop The Entertainer reports that this year, none of its top 10 most in-demand gifts have a screen component. That's the latest. I'm Chris Milligan.
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0: me.
1: Freeze! I'm a baker. Put your hands in the air. 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

0: Can you make a good cup of tea? Do you like meeting people? Have you got a few hours to spare each week? Then become a volunteer in one of our tea bars. 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
2: Hello there, it's Richard Smith here with another A to Z of Pop Trivia Challenge for you, and I'm looking for the answer to the following question. What H duetted with UB40 on their 1988 hit Breakfast in Bed? So that's what H duetted with UB40 on their 1988 hit Breakfast in Bed. OK, your time's up. Did you get it? Well, the answer was Chrissie Hynde.

0: Well, that's all for now, but please do join me again soon here on your favourite station for more from the A to Z of Pop, and I'll see you later. Ta-ra!
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1: From the Sky News Centre at 10, the zoo where a tiger mauled a man to death will stay shut for the whole of today while investigations continue. At least part of the Yorkshire Wildlife Park near Doncaster had been expected to reopen 2 days after the fatal attacks inside the big cat's enclosure. Rhys Oliver, an animal conservationist, says it's likely to have been startled.
2: The only thing that goes into that enclosure normally would be sort of enrichment toys or food. So I think he was probably just playing, using his predatory instinct, seeing what it was, and unfortunately it ended up being a fatal attack.
1: The tiger won't be put down. Volodymyr Zelensky claimed Russia struck a power plant in Kharkiv immediately after Donald Trump's post, saying he'd brokered an energy ceasefire. Ukraine's leader says he'd support a truce if Moscow does the same. The US president's been urging the Ukrainians to stop strikes on Russian oil infrastructure after agreeing a diesel deal with Vladimir Putin. Shadow Energy Secretary Andrew Bowie says it's a bad agreement.
3: Of course we want to see an end to this fight, and of course we want to see energy prices reduce across the world. This is not the way to do it, giving succor to Vladimir Putin and giving them much-needed revenue at a time when they're struggling.
1: Russell Brand's arrived at court for the start of his rape and sexual assault trial. The 51-year-old actor and comedian denies attacks on six women between 1999 and 2009. Andy Burnham's promising to disclose his dealings with Manchester City's owners when he was the region's mayor. Tory leader Kemi Badenoch's been calling for transparency. The club denies breaching financial rules. At least one pub per day is expected to have closed in the UK this year. The British Beer and Pub Association says almost 300 permanently shut their doors in the first 9 months of the year. And finally, patients in England can now use their phones and smartwatches to be notified that prescriptions are ready. NHS England says the move will end unnecessary calls and stop wasted trips to the chemist. That's the latest. I'm Chris Milligan.
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1: Very good morning to you. It's 10:30 on Monday, the 12th of October. And for the next hour and a half, this is David Rathmore here with you on St. Luke's Sound with my Monday morning music chart show. I'm going to be playing singles from the UK charts of this week in the past. And among the years we'll be revisiting this week are 1994, 1962, 1979, 1984, and many more. And among the artists we'll be hearing from those years are Elton John, David Essex, Spandau Ballet, Cyndi Lauper, and many more. So let's begin like we normally do by going back to this week in the 1960s and hearing the top three singles in the chart this week in 1964. Number three, The Supremes, and Where Did Our Love Go?

They were one of the first bands to introduce Tamla Motown to the UK, and that was their first hit and a number one eventually for them, for the Supremes. And this week in 1964 with Where Did Our Love Go? And number two, they had been at number one, Herman's Hermits, and Something Tells Me I'm Into Something Good.

The voice of Peter Moon with Herman Hermits at number two in the OK charts this week in 1964 with I'm Into Something Good. And there was a new number one this week in 1964, and it was this one from Roy Orbison.

It was a new number one this week in 1964. That's Roy Orbison, of course, and Oh Pretty Woman. Let's move on 10 years later now to this week in 1974. And reggae singer Ken Booth was up from 11 to number 2, going on to reach number 1 a week later with his song originally written by David Gates of the group Bread. This is Everything I Own.

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2: The time is just coming up to 11:15, and this is David Rathmull here on St Luke's Sound with my Monday morning music chart show. I'm playing singles from the UK charts of this week in the past, and we're currently looking back to this week in 1974, having just heard Ken Booth up to number two on his way to number one with Everything I Own. And Canadian Andy Kim, doing his best to sound like Neil Diamond, was at number eight in that chart with Rock Me Gently.

Number 8 in the UK charts this week in 1974, Canadian Andy Kim and Rock Me Gently. And meanwhile, David Essex was straight in the charts at number 19. And he eventually got to number 1 with this next single, Gonna Make You a Star. 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

into the charts at 19 on his way to number one this week in 1974. David Essex and Gonna Make You a Star. Let's move on another 10 years now to this week in 1984. Giorgio Moroder and Phil Oakey had climbed 4 places to number 5 with Together in Electric Dreams.

There goes Giorgio Moroder and Phil Oakey, up to number 5 in the chart this week in 1984 with Together in Electric Dreams. And Sade was up 3 places to 19 with Smooth Operator.

0: And she goes, that's Sade, and she's Sade even. And she was at number 19 in the chart this week in 1984 with Smooth Operator. And now with the time coming up to 11 o'clock, it's time to go over for the news.
1: Around St Luke's Hospital and celebrating 40 years on the air, this is St Luke's Sound News.
2: From the Sky News Centre at 11, Ukraine says it's ready to respect an energy ceasefire, even though its president says he learnt about it through social media. Days after striking a diesel deal with Russia, Donald Trump claims to have brokered a truce between both sides to stop power plants being hit. Volodymyr Zelensky says Moscow must be forced to cooperate.
3: We need American pressure on Russia, not sanctions relief, not concessions, but real pressure, so that we can achieve at least what the American president posted about an energy ceasefire.
2: A zoo where a man was mauled to death in the tiger enclosure won't open today as expected. Investigations are continuing into Saturday's incident at Yorkshire Wildlife Park, where a man was savaged after apparently scaling a fence to get close to the big cats. Russell Brand has arrived at court for the start of his trial.
4: Mr. Brand, what do you have to say about the charges against you?
2: The 51-year-old actor and comedian was joined by his wife as he went into Suffolk Crown Court. He denies rape, sexual assault and indecent assault charges against six women between 1999 and 2009. Jury selection's expected today ahead of a trial which could last 10 weeks. The head of a school in southern France and a teacher have been shot and wounded. It's happened at a secondary school east of Marseille. Their conditions aren't known. A 14-year-old pupil has been detained. HMV is closing its flagship Oxford Street store just 3 years after reopening the site. The music retailer is blaming a doubling in rent demands and plans to leave in March. It says it's looking for a new shop in London's West End. And finally, we're being asked to vote for our favourite train station. 20 finalists are battling out for the top prize in the competition known as the World Cup of Stations. That's the latest from Sky News. I'm Chris Milligan.
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0: Well, a cloudy day with light rain or drizzle at times, particularly this morning, and temperatures this afternoon reaching 14 degrees.
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0: And this is David Rathmull here with you on St Luke's Sound this Monday morning with my music chart show. I'm revisiting the UK singles chart for this week in the past, and we're currently looking back to this week in 1984 when John Waite was up six places to number 10, peaking at 9 a week later with Missing You.

That's John Waite, up to number 10 in the chart this week in 1984 with Missing You. Let's move on another 10 years now to this week in 1994. And Elton John was a non-mover at 11 with this song taken from The Lion King. This is The Circle of Life.

0: accompanied by Robbie and Ali Campbell. That's Pedro Banton and The Baby Come Back. Out to number four in the UK chart this week in 1984.
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0: And with the time just gone 11:15, this is David Rathmull here on St Luke's Sound this Monday morning with my music chart show. I'm revisiting the UK singles chart for this week in the past. And we're going to go back to the 60s again now. And this week in 1962, Del Shannon was new in the chart at 19, going on to reach number 2 with The Swiss Maid.

You're in the charts at 19, on his way to number 2. 5 weeks later, that's Del Shannon, this week in 1962 with The Swiss Maid. And fellow American Tommy Rowe was at number 4 in that chart with Sheila.

doing his best to sound like Buddy Holly. That's Tommy Rowe there at number four in the chart this week in 1962 with Sheila. Well, in July of the summer of that year, the first telecommunications satellite was launched between the UK and America, and this next single was named after it. These are the Tornadoes, spending the third out of 5 weeks at number one with Telstar.

produced by one of the most successful record producers at that time, Joe Meek. Those are the Tornadoes and Telstar, number one this week in 1962. Let's hear the top two singles in the chart 10 years later, this week in 1972. And at number two was David Cassidy and How Can I Be Sure?

Number two in the UK charts this week in 1972, David Cassidy and How Can I Be Sure? Number one this week was Lieutenant Pigeon, with the first of 4 weeks at number one with Mouldy Old Dough.

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2: And with a time at exactly 11:30, this is David Rathmull here on St Luke's Sound this Monday morning with my music chart show. I'm taking a look back at the UK singles chart for this week in the past, and we've just been looking back to 1972. Let's move on 10 years to 1982. And Fat Larry's Band were at number 3 with Zoom.

Whenever I do an A to Z of songs, I nearly always finish with that one. That's Fat Larry's Band. At number three in the UK charts, this week in 1982, with Zoom and Spandau Ballet, were big climbers from 28 to 10 in that chart with Lifeline.

to climb from 28 to 10 in the chart this week in 1982. That's Spandau Ballet and Lifeline. And Kid Creole and the Coconuts, they will also be climbers, this time from 39 to 15 with Annie, I'm Not Your Daddy.

climbing the chart to number 15 this week in 1982, Kid Creole and the Coconuts. And Annie, I'm Not Your Daddy. Let's move on 10 years now to the chart this week in 1992. And Dr. Alban was at 5 with It's My Life.

0: for the patients and staff of St. Luke's Hospital, Bradford. The greatest hits. 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
1: It's exactly 11:45 and this is David Rathmull here on St. Luke's Sound this Monday morning with my music chart show. I'm revisiting the UK singles chart for this week in the past, and we're currently looking at 1992, having just heard Dr. Alban at 5 with It's My Life. And there was a new number one this week in 1992 from Bradford's Tasmin Archer, and this is Sleeping Satellite.

The show's Tasman Archer, number one in the UK charts this week in 1992 with Sleeping Satellite. Let's go back 13 years to my final year this week on the programme of 1979 and hear the top three singles in the chart. And number three were Blondie and Dreaming.

They were number three in the chart this week in 1979, Blondie and Dreaming. At number two, I think this was the first song to be played on MTV, these are Buggles, and Video Killed the Radio Star.

There we go, that's Buggles, number two in the UK chart this week in 1979 with Video Killed the Radio Star. We're down to my last track, and it's the number one from this week in 1979. Richard Smith will be here with his A to Z of Pop after the news at 12 o'clock, and then Mick James will be with you from 2 till 4 with his Monday afternoon programme. I'll be back here on St Luke's Sound on Friday morning, 10:30 till 12:30, when my main feature will be cover versions, and then I'll be here again the same time next Monday, 10:30 till 12 with another UK chart show. So I'm going to leave you with that number one from this week in 1979, and it's from The Police and Message in a Bottle. Until next time, this is David Rathmore saying take care and bye for now.

0: around St. Luke's Hospital and celebrating 40 years on the air. This is St. Luke's Sound News.
1: From the Sky News Centre at midday, the Kremlin says contacts are ongoing about a possible energy ceasefire between Russia and Ukraine. Yesterday, Donald Trump posted on social media that he'd brokered one between both sides. Moscow's rejecting the idea of a 60-day truce proposed by President Zelensky, saying it wants an overall peace deal. The zoo, where a tiger mauled a man to death, will stay shut for the whole of today while investigations continue. At least part of the Yorkshire Wildlife Park near Doncaster had been expected to reopen 2 days after the fatal attack inside the big cat's enclosure. Rhys Oliver's an animal conservationist.
2: The only thing that goes into that enclosure normally would be sort of enrichment toys or food. So I think he was probably just playing, using his predatory instinct, seeing what it was. And unfortunately, it ended up being a fatal attack.
1: Jury selection's taken place for Russell Brand's trial on rape and sexual assault charges. The actor and comedian who denies all wrongdoing arrived at Southwark Crown Court earlier with his wife. People fleeing conflict or natural disaster would not be granted asylum here if Reform UK won power. Nigel Farage says he'd suspend the entire system for a full parliamentary term and cancel any applications in progress. The Reform UK leader claims he'd scrap the resettlement schemes and legal refugee routes.
3: It's not as if we've been ungenerous over the course of the last decade. Indeed, since the Brexit vote, 500,000 people have been given asylum here. But we have to end this asylum scam, and we have to end this racket.
1: Labour's dismissed the proposals as a sign of desperation and weakness. 3 years after it reopened, HMV is closing its flagship store in London. It's blaming soaring rent demands for pulling out of Oxford Street by next March. And just weeks after finalising their divorce, actor Tobey Maguire has officiated the wedding of his ex-wife to her new husband. Jennifer Meyer has married the son of a Nigerian billionaire. That's the latest. I'm Chris Milligan.
0: On air, across St Luke's Hospital, Bradford, and online at stlukesound.co.uk. This is St Luke's Sound.

hello once again and welcome along to the A to Z of Pop with me, Richard Smith. This edition of the programme is brought to you in association with Specsavers Opticians, and during the next hour I'll be taking an A to Z look at one particular year. On this programme today, I'm going to be revisiting 1973 with performances by artists including the Detroit Spinners, Aretha Franklin, David Bowie, Susie Quattro, Thin Lizzy, and Limmy and the Family Cooking. As well as all that, though, throughout the programme, there's also the chance for you to exercise your grey matter with the A to Z of Pop Trivia Challenge. But more about that later. Do you know what the best bit is? Well, it's that all you have to do for the next hour is to just settle back, relax, and stay tuned to it here on your favourite station for the A to Z of Pop. And to get us away to the very best possible start from 1973, a number two hit for a chap by the name of Barry Blue. And he's out there dancing on a Saturday night.

0: What a lovely way to start the programme. From 1973, it's the Carpenters and Top of the World covering the letter C. Barry Blue before that, covering the letter B. And he was dancing on a Saturday night. You see? It's good stuff, isn't it?
1: The A to Z of Pop Trivia Challenge with Richard Smith.
0: Well, yes, it is the A to Z of Pop Trivia Challenge, and throughout the show I'll be giving you a few clues to one of the songs I'll be playing later on. So here goes with your first clue. Not quite as easy today, but I'm looking for a song beginning with S today. It made the UK charts for 10 weeks in 1973, reaching a high of number 8, and was the first of three singles for a British group led by Gerry Rafferty. Okay, so they only had three tunes in the charts, and Gerry Rafferty used to be the lead singer. Now, don't worry too much if you didn't get the answer from that clue, as there'll be another couple later on in the programme, here on the A to Z of Pop Trivia Challenge.
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0: Okay, it's the A to Z of 1973 here on your favourite station today. Looking now at the letter D with the Detroit Spinners. And a little ditty entitled Ghetto Child.

got as high as number 7 for the Detroit Spinners and the Ghetto Child. It's the A to Z of Pop here on your favourite station with me, Richard Smith, and this edition of the programme is brought to you in association with Specsavers Opticians. On the show today, as hopefully you've gathered by now, we're looking at song titles and artists that were all popular during our featured year of 1973. So please do stay with us right here on your favourite bedside radio station for some more from the files of the A to Z of Pop. Now here's a tune by Aretha Franklin, and it ain't necessarily so. Well, it is. It's in black and white in front of me.

0: Here we are. That's the London String Chorale with Galloping Home, which you may well better know it as the theme from Black Beauty, written by Dennis King in the 1970s, that TV series was that. Do you remember it? I don't remember too much about it. I didn't really watch it that much.
1: The A to Z of Pop Trivia Challenge with Richard Smith.
0: And before that, it was Aretha Franklin, and it ain't necessarily so. So, have you got the answer to today's trivia challenge yet? Well, I did say it was a bit tricky, but here's your second clue to a song I'll be playing later on in the show. And as I said earlier, I'm looking for a tune beginning with S today by a British group formed by Jerry Rafferty and Joe Egan in 1972. Now, the song was their one and only UK top 10 hit and has been covered by such artists as Juice Newton, Louise Redknapp and Michael Bublé, amongst others. See, are we closing in on it yet? Begins with S. Jerry Rafferty, lead singer. Okay. Well, there's another clue for you in about 10 and 15 minutes, so there's still plenty of time for you to get the answer on today's Trivia Challenge.
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0: Now, earlier on, we went to Detroit with the Detroit Spinners. We're going off to New York City now with New York City. And I'm doing fine now.

0: but that would have to be a bit tricky, that Love on a Mountaintop. But as I say, I'm no expert. Robert Knight, a number 10 hit in our featured year of 1973. New York City before that. And I'm Doing Fine Now. I and K of the A to Z of 1973 covered there. Well, if you've just tuned in, hello there. You've found your bedside friend, me, Richard Smith, with the A to Z of Pop. It's a look at the songs and the stars from a chosen year. And today we're looking at titles and artists from 1973. And coming up in the second half of the show, more hits and memories just like this.
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0: playing your kind of music on your favourite station. It's Richard Smith and the A to Z of Pop.
1: And as well as all that, there's the final clue and the answer to today's trivia challenge as well. Have you worked it out yet? Well, please do stay with us for the next 30 minutes or so right here on your favourite station for more from the files of the A to Z of Pop. Time now to find out what life's like on Mars.

0: L and O of the A to Z of 1973 there. And two tunes at opposite ends of the spectrum, I think. Life on Mars, David Bowie, number three hit. And just here, a little Jimmy Osmond as he was then, with a number four sound, Tweedly D and Tweedly Dum. I think the less said about that, the better.
1: The A to Z of Pop Trivia Challenge with Richard Smith.
0: So, it's your final clue on today's trivia challenge then. And our featured S song today was written by Rafferty and Egan. And it's said to be inspired by an actual event that occurred when record company bosses and producers were conducting business across Rafferty and Egan at a restaurant table. So they were literally this song's title. But what could it be? It's a song beginning with S. Sung by Jerry Rafferty. Have you got it yet? Well, I hope you have, but if not, there's not too much longer to wait until I'll be revealing the subject of today's trivia challenge.
1: The A to Z of Pop Trivia Challenge.
0: Now, here's a bit of soulful noise for you for the next 3.5 minutes. It's Susie Quattro and her version of Heartbreak Hotel.

0: Linda Lewis, former backing singer with David Bowie, and the Ferris Wheel, before making it big on her own in 1973 with that particular tune, Rock-a-Doodle-Doo. And before that, it was Susie Quattro's version of Heartbreak Hotel.
1: The A to Z of Pop Trivia Challenge with Richard Smith.
0: Well, throughout the show, I've been giving you a few clues to a song I'm just about to play. So here were those clues. I'm looking for a song beginning with S today, and it made the UK charts for 10 weeks in 1973, reaching a high of number 8, and was the first of three singles for a British group led by Jerry Rafferty. Formed in 1972 by Rafferty and Joe Egan, the song was their one and only UK top 10 hit and has been covered by such artists as Deuce Newton, Louise Redknapp and Michael Bublé, to name but a few. Written by Rafferty and Egan, it's said to be inspired by an actual event when record company bosses and producers were conducting business across Rafferty and Egan at a restaurant table. So they were literally this song's title. But have you got it? Armed with all that information, you may have got to the answer. It's Steeler's Wheel, and they're stuck in the middle with you.
1: The A to Z of Pop Trivia Challenge with Richard Smith.
0: Now, unfortunately, there's no prizes for getting it right, I'm afraid, so you just have to make do with the satisfaction and knowledge of knowing that you were right, and well done. So here it is, the Trivia Challenge answer.

0: It's Richard Smith and the A to Z of Pop.
1: It most certainly is. And this edition of the programme is brought to you in association with Specsavers Opticians. And on the show today, we're looking at song titles and artists that were all popular during our featured year of 1973. So please do stay with us right here on your favourite bedside radio station for some more from the files of the A to Z of Pop. Continuing now then, looking at the letter T with Thin Lizzy.

of course, Roy Wood and Wizard and See My Baby Jive. A number one hit back in our featured year of 1973. Thin Lizzy were doing Whiskey in the Jar before that, and that was T&W covered quite nicely there. So there we are. That almost concludes our look at 1973 for today. This edition of the programme was brought to you in association with Specsavers Opticians, and I really do hope that you've enjoyed the last hour here on your bedside friend. Until the next time then, this is Richard Smith wishing you all a very, very speedy recovery. And it's on to my final tune for today, and we're going to finish on the letter Y with a tune by Limmy, Jimmy and Martha Snell, a.k.a. Limmy and the Family Cooking, and a little ditty entitled You Can Do Magic. Thanks for listening. I'll see you later. Take care. Ta-ra!

0: Today's edition of the A to Z of Pop was produced and presented by Richard Smith. 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
2: From the Sky News Centre at 1, the Kremlin says Vladimir Putin's ready to stop attacks on Ukraine, but only on election day in the country. Volodymyr Zelensky insists he'd allow a poll, but only if Moscow agrees to a 60-day truce, which it hasn't. Donald Trump claimed on social media to have brokered an energy ceasefire, which Ukraine's president said he'd go along with if Russia signed up too. Kremlin spokesperson Dmitry Peskov says contacts are ongoing.
3: In the Kremlin, both President Putin and officials at other levels have repeatedly stated that we do not want a ceasefire, we want long-term peace. We are ready to do everything possible to achieve it.
2: The zoo at the centre of a deadly tiger mauling is still closed. Authorities are investigating after a man climbed over the fence of the enclosure and was then savaged. The jury's been selected for Russell Brand's trial at Southwark Crown Court. He denies rape, sexual and indecent assault charges against six women between 1999 and 2009. A woman has been jailed for 3 months for breaching the anonymity of Jeffrey Donaldson's victims. Donna Toman, who's 55 and from Ballinahinch in County Down, pleaded guilty at a previous hearing. The UK's AI minister says we must build machines that put humans in control. Kanishka Narayan's calling for a national effort to strengthen Britain's defences against the technology. He's also warning we can't rely on tech giants to police their own systems. Mr. Narayan told a conference in London, the choices we make now will matter for generations.
4: The choices we make now matter. Machines that help scientists discover new medicines. Machines that give care workers more time with the people who depend on them. Machines that help British businesses become more productive. Above all, machines that leave us, human beings, in charge.
2: And Sunday has apparently now become the busiest day online, with broadband traffic 12% higher than the daily average. Virgin Media O2 says its network data shows internet activity peaks at 20 past nine in the evening. That's the latest. I'm Chris Milligan.
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0: I've looked after my kids since they were born. Now they've got kids, I still want to look after them. I don't want them struggling to make decisions about my money or my health if I can't. So we made a lasting power of attorney. Now, if I can't speak for myself, they'll speak for me. It's a weight off for all of us, isn't it?
1: Yes, Mum.
2: Lasting power of attorney. 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
4: 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What R and D sang about having a full-time job in 1953? What R and D sang about having a full-time job in 1953? 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Did you get it? I hope you did. The answer was Johnny Ray and Doris Day.
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He was the kind of a man that would gamble on luck, look you in the eye and never back up. But I saw him crying like a little whipped pup.

0: around St. Luke's Hospital and celebrating 40 years on the air. 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
1: From the Sky News Centre at 2, the leader of Reform UK has been pretty clear on what he thinks about the Prime Minister discussing claims of Russian interference in the Brexit referendum.
2: The Prime Minister is a liar. Yes, a liar. There was no Russian interference, and the Russia hoax has run all the way through this.
1: That was Nigel Farage at a media conference in Hythe earlier. Downing Street also said Moscow didn't try to use the poll to their benefit, but officials say Andy Burnham absolutely accepts the result of the referendum to be legitimate. Ukraine says it's ready to respect an energy ceasefire, even though its president says he learned about it through social media. Days after striking a diesel deal with Russia, Donald Trump claims to have brokered a truce between both sides to stop power plants being hit. Volodymyr Zelensky says Moscow must be forced to cooperate.
3: We need American pressure on Russia, not sanctions relief, not concessions, but real pressure, so that we can achieve at least what the American president posted about an energy ceasefire.
1: A Yorkshire wildlife park's closed for a third day following the death of a man who was attacked by a tiger. Investigations have been taking place after he got into the enclosure on Saturday. Russell Brand's left court after jury selection began in his trial on rape and sexual assault charges. Six members of the potential panel had to leave because they remembered seeing social media coverage related to these allegations from 3 years ago. 10 people were arrested during Manchester City's game at Liverpool yesterday. It was City's first match since being found guilty of breaching Premier League finance rules. And England have renewed the central contracts of Ollie Pope and Shoaib Bashir, despite the duo being dropped by the country's test side. Zach Crawley's expiring deal has not been extended, ahead of Stephen Fleming's first series in charge against South Africa in December. A total of 39 players are now under contract. That's the latest. I'm Stevie Schillinglaw.
0: Thanks for choosing St. Luke's Sound. Always here for the patients and staff of St. Luke's Hospital. 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
4: And yes, it's a very good afternoon and welcome. It's Monday the 12th of October 2026. 2 minutes past two. And Mick James here till 4 o'clock. I hope you enjoyed the weekend. I hope the weather didn't spoil it for you too much. Not like a couple of people that just come back from the seaside, from their caravan, and they said it was absolutely throwing it down all weekend. Oh, dear. Right, well, we've got lined up for you today. Our Daily Double features Bruce Springsteen today. Also, don't forget, we've got our trivia challenge, you know, with Richard Smith. Right, so without further ado, let's carry on with our little show today. We're going to start off with Ace of Base.

Yeah, nice lively one to start our Monday off, isn't it? It's bass, and always will, and always have done, and always will do forever. Right, first request has just come in from Julie, and she's walking the dog, actually, and she says, could you play me Tainted Love by Soft Cell? And I hope, she said, be able to listen to it all, depending where I'm walking and if I can get a signal. Right, Julie, Soft Cell, Tainted Love, Monday afternoon.

0: Yes, our first request on this Monday afternoon, Soft Cell and Tainted Love, and that, of course, was the 12-inch version, which was asked for by lovely Julie Bilton. Right, it's exactly 2:15, that means it's 2:15, and that means it's also time for this.
1: It's time for Mick James's Daily Double.
0: And today's Daily Double, as I mentioned at the top of the show, is Mr. Bruce Springsteen. Go on then, we've got Dancing in the Dark, but before that, well, Born in the USA.

0: for the patients and staff of St. Luke's.
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2: And there you go, that's our Monday Daily Double for you today. Mr. Bruce Springsteen, born in the USA and was dancing in the dark. If you want to request a Daily Double or the musical or any request on the Mick James Show, all you've got to do is text this number, 078-550-5378. In fact, I've just had a little text through from Mo, and we'll play Mo's song after this one.

Yeah, the Tartan Army, there you go. Bay City Rollers, give it a little love. That reminds me, I've actually got a tartan suit. I haven't worn it for donkey's years. Probably won't be getting into it now anyway. Right, I did say Mo would text me and he says, "Hiya Mick, hope you had a great weekend." He actually went to Blackpool. He said, but the fireworks exhibition was cancelled due to the windy weather. And he's asked me to play David Cassidy and Daydreamer. All that way to Blackpool, Mo, eh? And no fireworks. Never mind, you probably enjoyed yourself with your friends over there. Here we go then, Daydreamer.

0: Yeah, request time for Mo from Mary Seacole Court. Been a Blackpool the weekend and they wanted to see the firework display, but unfortunately with the weather being as it was cancelled. So he just had a little wander around there, sort of like daydreaming, didn't he? Right, it's just 1 minute past after half past two. Is he here? He's out of his box. Come on, Richard.
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2: Hello there, it's Richard Smith here with another A to Z of Pop Trivia Challenge for you. And I'm looking for the answer to the following question. Which 60s female S icon was born Mary Isabel Catherine Bernadette O'Brien? Blimey. Which 60s female S icon was born Mary Isabel Catherine Bernadette O'Brien? Okay, your time's up. Did you get it? Well, there's no wonder she changed her name to Dusty Springfield, is there? With a tune from the 90s, I believe, called Baby Blue. Well, that's all for now, but please do join me again soon here on your favourite station for the A to Z of Pop. And I'll see you later. Ta-ra!
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0: Right, thank you for that little information there. Dusty Springfield and Baby Blue. Must have been, I haven't heard this song, but seeing as Richard's put it on his trivia challenge, we'll put it on for you. Dusty Springfield, Baby Blue. Ooh.

I don't know about you, but I much prefer the Dusty Springfield of the 60s. There you go, that was Baby Blue, and of course that was our first trivia challenge from Richard Smith. Right, the Kingsmen next, and Louie, Louie.

Yeah, a little song that came up on my playlist, The Kingsman and Louie Louie. Right, back to the request, and the very lovely Dorothy's text me, and please could I play the Troggs, and, well, she didn't say please, actually, because it's wife. Could I play Wild Thing? Here we go then, Dot.

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Yeah, request time for Dorothy there and the Trogs with Wild Thing. Right, talking of requests, we've got Sarah in Bloods and she likes the Beautiful South.

There you go, that's the setter in Bloods. One of the nurses actually we met a few weeks ago when we went to give some blood. Right, we've got a new listener this afternoon, and he's called Andy. And Andy has asked me to play the Jam and English Rose.

The Jam and English Rose, and that's for a new listener to St. Luke's Hospital. Right, Bronski beat next. I feel low. And Johnny, remember me.

Yeah, little Jimmy Somerville with Bronski Beat, I Feel Love, and Johnny Remember Me. Right, try and get a couple more in before news at 3 o'clock. Meanwhile, here's a group called The Go-Go's. And on a Monday afternoon, our lips are sealed. You're listening to Mick James, where music is paramount.

0: around St. Luke's Hospital and celebrating 40 years on the air. 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
1: From the Sky News Centre at 3, Andy Burnham will tell MPs it would be a dereliction of duty not to seek a new deal with the EU. He's expected to suggest Brexit's done more harm than good when he makes a House of Commons statement later. Nigel Farage is accusing the PM of lying after he said it's clear Russia interfered in the 2016 referendum. Our political correspondent Lucy McDade says Mr. Burnham's facing questions.
2: In questioning the Brexit referendum, he's calling into question the legitimacy of the result, which Number 10 has had to stamp down today and say that no, that result was the result. Number 10 were very keen to say we shouldn't be looking backwards, we should be looking forwards.
1: The Kremlin says Vladimir Putin's ready to stop attacks on Ukraine, but only on election day in the country. Volodymyr Zelensky insists he'd allow a poll, but only if Moscow agrees to a 60-day truce, which it hasn't. Donald Trump claimed on social media to have brokered an energy ceasefire, which Ukraine's president said he'd go along with if Russia signed up too. Kremlin spokesperson Dmitry Peskov says contacts are ongoing.
3: In the Kremlin, both President Putin and officials at other levels have repeatedly stated that we do not want a ceasefire. We want long-term peace. We are ready to do everything possible to achieve it.
1: Police are continuing to ask people not to share footage from Yorkshire Wildlife Park on Saturday. A man was mauled by a tiger when he got into the enclosure. Britain's AI minister says a breach of the UK's cyber defences is likely, if not inevitable. Kanishka Narayan thinks developers must build machines that leave us human beings in charge. Jury selections taking place ahead of Russell Brand's trial on rape and sexual assault charges. The actor and comedian denies all wrongdoing. And the Vatican has confirmed Pope Leo will be admitted to hospital in Rome in the late morning tomorrow. The pontiff told crowds at yesterday's Sunday blessing that his doctor had found a small nodule on one of his lungs. That's the latest. I'm Stevie Schillinglaw.
0: You're listening to the station serving the patients and staff of St. Luke's Hospital. It's St. Luke's Sound. 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
4: Right, this is the year time normally. I'll give you a little readout of who's on for the rest of the week here at St. Luke's Sound. But we've got people that aren't well. There's people on holiday. And I haven't got my new sheet in yet. So I do believe that Mr. Phil Crabtree, he texted in earlier. He said that he's in his office. So I hope, Philip, if you are still listening, that you're going to get our leaflet made so we can read out who's on. Because Sarah at St. Luke's Sound, we have got a few new presenters, so it'd be nice to get them all down in front of me so I can read them out. Right, so if Phil, if you are listening, go on, I'll stick this one on just for you.

Yeah, so hopefully Phil Crabtree will be writing out our sheet for this week so we can let you know who's on, because I know one or two people are on holiday, one or two people have been poorly but might be back. It's all go here, you know, it's all go. Right, take us up to our musical. I've got a little song to play for Gerald and Pam. Gerald and Pam in Bridgend in South Wales. It's that fella that you like.

course, from the Valleys, Tom Jones and the young New Mexican Puppeteer. Play that one for Gerald and Pam, of course, in Bridgend. Right, I can tell you, definitely he was on tomorrow. Stuart Davis is definitely on from 10 till 12. I'm definitely on from 2 to 4, but I don't know about Lancashire lad. So, if he's in, he's in. If he's not, he's not. If what will be, que sera, sera. Right, talking of Stuart, he likes Elvis.

That's what makes me so nice. Whenever I see someone less fortunate than I, and let's face it, right, who isn't less fortunate than I? My tender heart tends to start to bleed. And when someone needs a makeover, I simply have to take over. I know exactly what they need. And even in your case, though it

Ariana Grande, Popular, taken of course from the musical Wicked. Don't forget, if you want a request for the musical or the Daily Double, all you got to do is text 078-550-53378. Right, this has just popped up on front of me, Barbara Streisand.

0: No.
1: There you go, Barbara Streisand and Second-Hand Rose. That just came up on my playlist. So what I've done, actually, with playing Second-Hand Rose, and she puts all these clothes on, Rod Stewart will say, you wear it well.

Yeah, after playing Second Down Rose, I couldn't resist that one then. Rod Stewart, and you wear it well. Right, it's 26 minutes past the hour of the 3 o'clock. A little bit of Rolling Stones for you next, and then we'll have Richard out of his little box for his trivia challenge. But we're going to paint it black.

0: Right, on this Monday afternoon, it's Rolling Stones and, of course, Paint It Black.
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0: Right, and it's exactly 3:30, so that means it's time for this fella.
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3: Hello there, it's Richard Smith here with another A to Z of Pop Trivia Challenge for you. I'm looking for the answer to the following question. 2468 Motorway was a big hit for which R back in 1977? 2468 Motorway was a big hit for which R back in 1977? Okay, time's up. Did you get it? Well, the answer is the Tom Robinson Band.
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5: As a parent, you want to protect your kids. 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
0: Yeah, the reason I've just played that actually is because vaccinations are available at the moment for the COVID if you're over 75, and of course the flu jab. So if you haven't had them, book in at your local pharmacy, go see your local doctor, make sure you get your flu jab, especially when the winter weather comes a creeping in. Right, thank you, Mr. Richard Smith. So here we go. Tom Robinson, 2468 Motorway.

Yeah, of course, Tom Robinson Band, 2468 Motorway. More from Richard Smith at 4:30, 5:30, 6:30, 7:30. In fact, he's on all the time with his trivia challenge. Thank you for that, Richard. And, Joe Box is next. And remember, Box a Beat.

Soulful Sounds of Mr. Eddie Floyd. And this is taken from an album called This Is Soul. And there you go, that's Knock on Wood. If you want to check that one out, This Is Soul, it's the album with the like jigsaws on the front. And it's got some fantastic soul sounds from the 60s.

Yeah, 16 minutes to the hour of 4 o'clock and 16 minutes before I have to say TTFN. That, of course, is half an hour. Right, just come up on my little playlist, actually, is this one by Spandau Ballet, and it's called Muscle Bound. And if some of the people might remember the Mouse Fields, where there used to be a guy called Jason and his other show, and he always used to come onto this one in a coffin. Yes, we had weird things going on in the 80s, but there's Spandau Ballet, and this is Muscle Bound.

Yeah, memories of Marshfield with Spandau Ballet and Muscle Bound. And reflecting on the guy called Jason and his horror show. He used to come on stage actually in a coffin, and the coffin would be ablaze, and then his henchmen would go grab a couple of people from the, especially young ladies from the audience, and he'd stick them in the coffin. But unknown to the young ladies, in the coffin were a couple of snakes.

the chart sounds of LaRue, and there you go, that is Bulletproof. Right, don't forget, tomorrow morning we've got Mr. Stuart Davidson in the studio from 10 till 12. I'm not sure about Lancashire Lads. If Lancashire Lads here, he'll be here from 12.30 till 2. But following that, at 2 o'clock till 4 o'clock, it's yours truly, Mick James. But now is the time for me to say TTFN. That's the tar for now. Have a good evening. I'm going out this evening with my son. He's come up from Wales. So I think we're going out for a curry. Right. I'm going to love you and leave you with Whitney Houston. Enjoy the rest of your day. Bye for now.

0: around St. Luke's Hospital and celebrating 40 years on the air. 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
1: From the Sky News Centre at 4, the Prime Minister has confirmed he's heading to Brussels as he looks at ways of working more closely with the EU.
2: We should not turn our backs on this opportunity, Mr. Speaker. And I hope all sides of this House will get behind the government's efforts to land a positive outcome.
1: The UK-EU summit will take place on November the 20th after being postponed because of Sir Keir Starmer's resignation. Andy Burnham has been telling MPs some of the areas he's hoping to draw up new terms include on food. The Conservative Party leaders told him he simply won't get a better deal than the one he already negotiated. Meanwhile, Nigel Farage is accusing the Prime Minister of being a liar after Andy Burnham said it's clear that Russia interfered in the Brexit referendum. Downing Street has this morning said it's inconceivable Moscow didn't, but the result still stands. The Kremlin says contacts are ongoing over a possible energy ceasefire that would see attacks on power plants halted in both Russia and Ukraine. President Zelensky, meanwhile, says he wants an overall peace deal. A health and safety investigation has been launched into the death of a man who was killed by a tiger at Yorkshire Wildlife Park. It happened in the animal's enclosure on Saturday. Our correspondent Molly Malone says the tiger will be kept at the zoo.
3: The wildlife park confirmed actually that he's uninjured and won't be put down following the incident. But clearly there are lots of questions about how this was able to happen.
1: Jury selection's been taking place ahead of Russell Brand's trial on rape and sexual assault charges. The actor and comedian, who denies all wrongdoing, was surrounded by photographers as he left court earlier. And England have renewed the central contracts of Ollie Pope and Shoaib Bashir, despite the duo being dropped by the country's test side. A total of 39 players are now under contract ahead of Stephen Flynn's first series in charge against South Africa in December. That's the latest. I'm Stevie Shilling.
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0: If you see somebody showing any of the signs of a stroke, you don't have to think about it. You just dial 999. Use the FAST test. F, face. Has their face fallen on one side? Can they smile? A, arms. Can they raise both arms and keep them there? S, speech. Is their speech slurred? T, time. Time to call 999 if you see any one of these signs. 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
2: Hello there, it's Richard Smith here with another A to Z of Pop Trivia Challenge for you, and I'm looking for the answer to the following question. Fred and Richard Fairbrass and Rob Manzoli are better known as which are? So that's Fred and Richard Fairbrass and Rob Manzoli are better known as which are? OK, your time's up. Did you get it? Well, the answer I was looking for was Right Said Fred. Deeply dippy, bad the way you walk. And from 1992, Deeply Dippy. The neighbours talk, Deeply Dippy, I'm your Superman. I'll explain. Well, that's all for now, but please do join me again soon here on your favourite station for more from the A to Z of Pop. Ta-ra!
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devil went down to Georgia. He was looking for a soul to steal. He was in a bind because he was way behind and he was willing to make a deal. When he came across this young man sawing on a fiddle and playing it hot, and the devil jumped up on a hickory stump and said, "Boy, let me tell you what. I guess you didn't know it, but I'm a fiddle player too. And if you'd care to take a dare, I'll make a bet with you. Now you play pretty good fiddle, boy, but give the devil his due. I bet a fiddle of gold against your soul, because I think I'm better than you." The boy said, "My name's Johnny, and it might be a sin, but I'll take your bet, you're gonna regret, because I'm the best as ever been."

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And fire flew from his fingertips as he rosined up his bow. And he pulled the bow across the strings and it made an evil hiss. And then a band of demons joined in and it sounded

The devil bowed his head because he knew that he'd been beat. And he laid that golden fiddle on the ground at Johnny's feet. Johnny said, "Devil, just come on back if you ever want to try again. 'Cause I told you once, you son of a gun.

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1: From the Sky News Centre at 5, the Prime Minister has told the Commons the status quo is not good enough for Britain, as he's expected to use a UK-EU summit to push for new post-Brexit deals. The two sides will negotiate in areas including on food and drink next month. Andy Burnham's been accused by the Tory leader of implying the 2016 referendum result was illegitimate because of Russian interference. But the PM says he's done no such thing.
2: She should go back and look again. It is a matter of record, Mr. Speaker, that Russian actors sought to interfere in the 29 general election, and we think it is inconceivable that this was the first time.
1: The PM's also discussed the recent security incident at RAF Fairford and House of Commons this afternoon. He told MPs it was almost certainly directed by Iran's Revolutionary Guard. In other news, the council responsible for licensing Yorkshire Wildlife Park, where a man was killed by a tiger, has launched a health and safety investigation. He died after getting into the animal's enclosure on Saturday afternoon. The Kremlin says Vladimir Putin's ready to stop attacks on Ukraine, but only on election day in the country. Vladimir Zelensky insists he'd allow a poll only if Moscow agrees to a 60-day truce, which it hasn't. Donald Trump claimed on social media to have brokered an energy ceasefire. Kremlin spokesperson Dmitry Peskov says contacts are ongoing.
3: In the Kremlin, both President Putin and officials at other levels have repeatedly stated that we do not want a ceasefire. We want long-term peace. We are ready to do everything possible to achieve it.
1: The Pope's to be admitted to hospital tomorrow in Rome. He's to have surgery to remove a small growth found on one of his lungs. And in cricket, England have renewed the central contracts of Ollie Pope and Shoaib Bashir, despite the duo being dropped by the country's test side. A total of 39 players are now under contract. That's the latest. I'm Stevie Shillinglaw.
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2: Hello there, it's Richard Smith here with another A to Z of Pop Trivia Challenge for you. And I'm looking for the answer to the following question. What M was the backing band for Wayne Fontana and had the UK number 2 hit A Groovy Kind of Love in 1966? What M was the backing band for Wayne Fontana and had the UK number 2 hit A Groovy Kind of Love in 1966? Okay, your time's up. Did you get it? Well, the answer is the Mindbenders. Wayne Fontana and the Mindbenders. Baby, you and me got a groovy kind of love. Well, that's all for now, but please do join me again soon here on your favourite station for more from the A to Z of Pop, and I'll see you later. Take care. Ta-ra!
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0: around St. Luke's Hospital and celebrating 40 years on the air. 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
1: From the Sky News Centre at 6, the Prime Minister is pushing for closer ties with the EU at a summit next month. He hopes a deal could boost the economy by £10 billion. But the Conservatives say he's weakened his negotiating position by revealing his plans in the House of Commons. Staying with the Prime Minister, and he says it's highly likely that the alleged terror plot at RAF Fairford was coordinated by Iran. 7 people have been arrested. And Andy Burnham says it was almost certainly directed by the Iranian Islamic Revolutionary Guard.
2: We will not tolerate these threats on our soil. We will crack down on Iran's use of criminal networks, using our full range of powers to target them and their funding streams. And we will bring further sanctions to restrict the capacity of Iran and the IRGC to do us harm.
1: 2 Iranian men have just been sanctioned by the UK government. The sanctions include an asset freeze and a ban on them entering the UK. A health and safety investigation has been launched into the death of a man who was killed by a tiger at Yorkshire Wildlife Park. It happened in the animal's enclosure on Saturday, and the attraction has remained closed since. Our correspondent Molly Malone says the tiger will be kept at the zoo.
3: The wildlife park confirmed, actually, that he's uninjured and won't be put down following the incident. But clearly there are lots of questions about how this was able to happen.
1: The Pope's to be admitted to hospital in Rome tomorrow. The 71-year-old pontiff's to have surgery to remove a small growth found on one of his lungs. The jury's been selected for Russell Brand's trial at Southwark Crown Court in London. He denies rape and sexual and indecent assault charges against 6 women between 1999 and 2009. Now to sport, and Scotland fans will be able to drink alcohol in the stands at a home football international for the first time in more than 40 years tomorrow night. A trial is taking place for the Women's World Cup playoff against the Czech Republic in Paisley. That's the latest. I'm Stevie Shillinglaw.
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of a bitch, you fall out of place. 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Okay, so you're Brad Pitt.

0: looked after my kids since they were born. Now they've got kids, I still want to look after them. I don't want them struggling to make decisions about my money or my health if I can't. So we made a lasting power of attorney. Now, if I can't speak for myself, they'll speak for me. It's a weight off for all of us, isn't it?
1: Yes, Mum.
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4: Hello there, it's Richard Smith here with another A to Z of Pop Trivia Challenge for you. And I'm looking for the answer to the following question. What M said "All I need is a miracle" during the summer of 1986? What M said "All I need is a miracle" during the summer of 1986? Okay, your time's up. Did you get it? Well, the answer is Mike and the Mechanics.
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4: 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And I'll see you later. Take care. Ta-ra.
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0: around St. Luke's Hospital and celebrating 40 years on the air. 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
1: From the Sky News Centre at 7, the leader of the Conservative Party says Andy Burnham's trying to distract the country rather than solve the immediate challenges as he focuses on Brexit. The Prime Minister has called for a closer relationship with the EU starting at a summit next month. Mr Burnham hopes a deal could boost the economy, but Kemi Badenoch says he's unpicking the agreement this country signed a decade ago.
2: He is not going to get a better deal. And Mr Speaker, it's not just that the EU are tough negotiators, he has already revealed his entire negotiating hand. He has just blurted out everything he wants in this statement. This is not how you conduct negotiations.
1: Meanwhile, Andy Burnham says it's highly likely that the alleged terror plot at RAF Fairford was coordinated by Iran. Seven people were arrested as part of the investigation. The City of Doncaster Council's launched an investigation into the death of a man at Yorkshire Wildlife Park. He died after going into the tiger enclosure on Saturday. The founder of Meta is rejecting calls for a slowdown in AI advances. Mark Zuckerberg told the FT he thinks responsibility for safety should fall on the individual lab which creates the model. The UK's AI minister, Kanishka Narayan, says we must build machines that put humans in control. He's told a conference in London the choices we make now will matter for generations.
3: The choices we make now matter. Machines that help scientists discover new medicines. Machines that give care workers more time with the people who depend on them. Machines that help British businesses become more productive. Above all, machines that leave us, human beings, in charge.
1: The jury has been selected for Russell Brand's trial at Southwark Crown Court that could last over 2 months. The actor and comedian is facing a number of historic sex assault charges. He's denied any wrongdoing. And those heading to watch Scotland's Women's World Cup playoff against the Czech Republic in Paisley tomorrow will be able to drink alcohol in the stands. There's an SFA trial into how relaxing the current rules would work. That's the latest. I'm Stevie Shillinglaw.
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4: Good evening. It is just after seven and you're listening to St. Luke's Sound. So we're off on another trip around the world today, but unusually we're only going to one place today. So we're spending the whole hour on Canada. I kind of regret not doing that for Brazil. I think that that could have worked quite easily, but too late for that. Okay, so I'm going to start off today with a request of a very famous Canadian. So this is a song, Anyone, by Justin Bieber. Okay, that's not it. Let me try again. Now, this is Anyone by Justin Bieber.

That was Blinding Lights by The Weeknd. Did actually just get a song request sent through. This song is not from a Canadian, but I'm happy to play requests whenever I get them. So this is Dreaming About You by Frank Isaac.

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1: So just a reminder, if you ever want to send in a request yourself, then you can email us at studio@stlukesound.co.uk, or you can go to our website, www.stlukesound.co.uk, and we'll happily play whatever you send in. Okay, so back to Canada. So now I've got some 90s pop women for you. So we'll start with Alanis Morissette.

I'm Like a Bird by Nelly Furtado, and before that it was Man, I Feel Like a Woman by Shania Twain. Okay, let's have some information about Canada. So, Canada is a country in North America, but you already knew that. It's sort of the second largest country in the world, but only if you include the lakes. It has the biggest proportion of freshwater lakes in the world. It has the most coastline of all the countries, and the Canada-US border is the longest international land border. But I personally think that's cheating a bit because of Alaska. So it has a US border in two different places. It's so big that the climate varies quite a lot, but it's mostly cold, freezing cold. Like, temperatures can get down to minus 50 Celsius in the north, and it can be snowy all year round in the north. Other places, they can have snow for up to 6 months, which is still a lot. But then again, in some places in summer, it can get up to 40 Celsius. So yeah, it really varies. Most places, at least the southern places, in the summer, it's between like 20 and 30 Celsius.

That was How You Remind Me by Nickelback. So let's have some more Canada facts now. So, Canada has a population of 41 million. Their capital city is Ottawa, but Toronto, Montreal and Vancouver are all quite a bit bigger. The official languages are English and French. Although, if you ask a French person what language is they speaking in Canada, they might have a different answer. Because the French in Canada is a sort of distinct dialect called Québécois, and apparently actual like French people from France are not fans. Most French Canadians live in Quebec, hence Québécois, and that's on the east side, and that's the biggest province. Canada has a lot of natural resources. It has a lot of fossil fuels. It has a ton of different types of metal mines. I think it's got quite a few like gemstones as well, mines for that. And it's one of the world's biggest suppliers of agricultural products. You might have heard the term like canola oil. That's actually just a name for rapeseed oil, but it's because Canada is one of the biggest producers for that, so, and they didn't really like the name for some reason, so they rebranded it as canola, and the can is short for Canada. Interestingly, though, like the rapeseed plant, the reason it's called that, it's just a case of like convergent linguistic evolution. It's because in Latin, the word for turnip, which is a relative of this plant, is rapum. So rapeseed just comes from rapum, it's turnip seed. So yeah, I'm sure we're all delighted to know that. In the background, we've currently got playing the song Fabienne by Angine de Poitrine. you might have heard them, they might have sort of popped up on your social media, because they've been everywhere this year. You've probably seen them. They're the men with like dots everywhere and sort of papier-mâché style costumes. I think that they are French Canadian. But I can't get through this broadcast really without playing something in French. And also, I don't think I'd be allowed to do Canada without playing anything by Celine Dion. So I'm going to kill two birds with one stone here. And this is the song Pourquoi tu m'aimes encore by Celine Dion.

So when I look up artists to play, I usually try and find out who's the most popular in a country, like most popular artist in a country. And one of the resources that I use for it, I think that the way it does it is by showing who's been the most streamed in the last week. So some of the answers can be quite surprising because on the list that I was looking at, in the top five, there was a name that I'd never heard before, and he was more popular than Celine Dion, and that was Karan Aujla. I'd probably get that completely wrong. And yeah, so I'm gonna play him, and it is not what you'd expect from Canada. This is a song for a reason.

Okay, so now I'm going to play you a bit of some of the traditional musics of Canada. So Canada has quite a bit of like a bit of a folk music scene, especially on the east side. So I'm currently playing in the background JJ Lavallee playing Big John, the song Big John McNeil, and this is an example of métis fiddle. So they often accompany themselves using their feet as percussion, so it's sort of like sat down tap dancing. Like, as a violinist, I kind of want to have a go, but I definitely don't have the coordination base. So the métis are one of the categories, that's probably not the right word, but I don't know what else to use, of indigenous people in Canada. So there's three groups really. There's the Inuit who live in the north part, there's First Nations, and then Métis people are descendants of First Nations and European settlers, mostly French.

0: Great. And so now I have another piece of sort of indigenous style singing for you to listen to. This is very different. So what I'm playing is the style of music is called Katajak, and it's a type of Inuit throat singing. So the most famous type of throat singing is like Mongolian or Tuvan, but Katajak is quite. And so throat singing is where you're kind of making more than one tone sound with your throat at once. What makes Katajak notable though is because it's mostly performed as a game or a competition, traditionally between two women. So what they do is they get their faces really close to each other, so like almost so close that their lips are touching, and then they use the other person's mouth as a resonance chamber. Then they're doing this kind of call and response thing, so it sounds like one continuous sound. They'll sometimes mimic nature sounds like geese or the wind or water, and yeah, it doesn't sound like anything else I've heard. And the way it's a game is the first person to either laugh or run out of breath loses. I imagine it's really hard not to laugh when someone's right up in your face doing this. So they'll have whole competitions where they'll sort of take it in turns, and the person who beats the most people wins. So I have one last sort of example, this time from a First Nations group, and this is much more sort of contemporary modern. So this is the group Digging Roots, and their song Skodan. And Skodan, I've been told, means let's go, so it's like a call to action.
1: It can't slow.

0: on air and online at stlukesound.co.uk. stlukesound.co.uk. This is St Luke's Sound.
1: Okay, I've got a couple more requests to play now. So I had a request for Devin Townsend, and if you haven't heard him, his music's very sort of theatrical rock music. Usually there's a theme. So I'm going to play one, since it's October, I'm going to play one that's a bit Halloween-y. So this one song is Vampira.

Okay, I have something very different to play you out with. So the last request that I got was for Michael Bublé, and I actually managed to find a song of his that's not Christmas themed. Yeah, so this is Michael Bublé singing Haven't Met You Yet. Singing Haven't Met You Yet. That'll be all from me, I think. So thank you for listening, and I'll talk to you next week.

0: From the Sky News Centre at 8. The Prime Minister says the status quo is not good enough for Britain as he looks to use a UK-EU summit to push for a closer relationship. The two sides will talk about sectors including food and drink and emissions trading next month, and the PM hopes agreements will provide a £10 billion boost to the economy. The Tory leaders accused him of suggesting the 2016 Brexit vote was illegitimate because of Russian interference, but Andy Burnham denies that.
1: She should go back and look again. It is a matter of record, Mr. Speaker, that Russian actors sought to interfere in the 2019 general election, and we think it is inconceivable that this was the first time.
0: Staying with the PM, and he also made his strongest claim yet that Iran is behind an alleged terror plot at RAF Fairford last month, over which seven people have been arrested. Two Iranian men have now been sanctioned by the British government. The Home Secretary says an attack on a public figure is an attack on democracy itself, as she reviews security arrangements for high-profile people. The Independent reviews looking at whether funding is being used effectively to protect people like politicians and royals. It's been 3 months since Anne Widdecombe was killed at her home, and Home Secretary Shabana Mahmood is expanding support.
2: This will include former members of parliament, peers and party spokespeople, giving them access to a named police officer, as well as help with wider security measures.
0: A public inquiry has been announced into the terror attack at a synagogue in Greater Manchester, during which two worshippers were killed. It'll allow all evidence to be heard, including sensitive national security information that couldn't be examined fully at an inquest. The City of Doncaster Council has launched an investigation into the death of a man at Yorkshire Wildlife Park. He died after going into the tiger enclosure on Saturday. And Coventry City are aiming to win their first home game since promotion to the Premier League tonight. They're hosting Newcastle at the CBS Arena. That's the latest. I'm Stevie Shillinglaw.
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1: It's the A to Z of Pop Trivia Challenge.
2: Hello there, it's Richard Smith here with another A to Z of Pop Trivia Challenge for you. And I'm looking for the answer to the following question. What B-tune was a double Grammy Award winner for Michael Jackson, as well as a UK number one in 1983? So that what B-tune was a double Grammy Award winner for Michael Jackson, as well as a UK number one in 1983? Okay, your time's up. Did you get it? Well, the answer was Billie Jean.

0: Well, that's all for now, but please do join me again soon here on your favourite station for more from the A to Z of Pop, and I'll see you later. Take care. Ta-ra!
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0: around St. Luke's Hospital and celebrating 40 years on the air. 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
1: From the Sky News Centre at 9. The leader of the Conservative Party says Andy Burnham's trying to distract the country rather than solve the immediate challenges as he focuses on Brexit. The Prime Minister's called for a closer relationship with the EU, starting at a summit next month. Mr Burnham hopes a deal could boost the economy by around £10 billion. But Kemi Badenoch says he's unpicking the agreement this country signed a decade after the referendum.
2: He is not going to get a better deal. And Mr Speaker, it's not just that the EU are tough negotiators. He has already revealed his entire negotiating hand. He has just blurted out everything he wants in this statement. This is not how you conduct negotiation.
1: Andy Burnham also says it's highly likely an alleged terror plot last month at RAF Fairford was coordinated by Iran. Seven people who were all arrested as part of the investigation have been released on bail. The Home Secretary is expanding support for political figures who aren't MPs 3 months after Anne Widdecombe was killed. The Independent Review is looking at whether funding's being used effectively to protect people like politicians and royals. A health and safety investigation has been launched into the death of a man who was killed by a tiger at Yorkshire Wildlife Park. It happened in the animal's enclosure on Saturday, and the park remained closed today. Our correspondent Molly Malone says the tiger will be kept at the zoo.
3: The wildlife park confirmed, actually, that he's uninjured and won't be put down following the incident. But clearly there are lots of questions about how this was able to happen.
1: The jury has been selected for Russell Brand's trial at Southwark Crown Court that could last over 2 months. The actor and comedian is facing a number of historic sex assault charges. He's always denied any wrongdoing. Now to sport, and Coventry City are on course to earn their first home Premier League win since promotion. They lead Newcastle 1-0 at the CBS Arena. Jack Rudoni scored from the penalty spot. That's the very latest. I'm Stevie Shillinglaw.
0: Thanks for choosing St. Luke's Sound. Always here for the patients and staff of St. Luke's Hospital.

0: As a parent, you want to protect your kids. 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Some childhood diseases are on the rise again, like measles and whooping cough, and they can cause severe illness. Childhood vaccinations can help prevent them. 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

0: St. Luke's Hospital and celebrating 40 years on the air. This is St. Luke's Sound News.
1: From the Sky News Centre at 10, the Prime Minister says the British public will be the boss at every stage of renegotiating the UK's relationship with the European Union. Andy Burnham's heading to Brussels for a summit next month to push for closer ties. Kemi Badenoch insists the EU are hard negotiators and he won't get a better deal. Staying with the Prime Minister, and he also says it's highly likely an alleged terror plot last month at RAF Fairford was coordinated by Iran. Seven people who were all arrested as part of the investigation have been released on bail. Ed Miliband summoned the Iranian ambassador to the Foreign Office earlier and sanctioned two men linked to the Islamic Revolutionary Guard. Our chief political correspondent John Craig says Tehran has hit back.
2: The ambassador has subsequently continued to deny Iranian involvement there. Ambassador summoned, read the riot act, more people sanctioned and so on, but the Iranians are saying, no, it wasn't us. Well, that is fiercely disputed by the British government.
1: The City of Doncaster Council has launched an investigation into the death of a man at Yorkshire Wildlife Park. He died after going into the tiger enclosure on Saturday. The jury has been selected for Russell Brand's trial at Southwark Crown Court that could last over 2 months. The actor and comedian is facing a number of historic sex assault charges. He's always denied any wrongdoing. Now to sport, and Coventry City have moved out of the Premier League's relegation zone after a win against Newcastle. Now live to Josh Smith at the CBS Arena.
3: Coventry 4, Newcastle 1. The Sky Blues' first home goals and points of the campaign. Radoni got the hosts off the mark from the spot before Sharif Sims and Mifune's second-half strike sealed the win. Botman hit a great strike for the visitors to half the deficit at 2-0, but it was little more than a consolation goal in the end. At the CBS Arena, it's finished Coventry 4, Newcastle 1.
1: And the Pope's to be admitted to hospital tomorrow in Rome. The pontiff is to have surgery to remove a small growth found on one of his lungs. From Sky News, I'm Stevie Shillinglaw.
0: Thanks for choosing St. Luke's Sound. Always here for the patients and staff of St. Luke's Hospital. Everybody.

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0: and have a little. 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
1: From the Sky News Centre at 11. The Prime Minister says the status quo's not good enough for Britain as he looks to use a UK-EU summit to push for a closer relationship. The two sides will talk about sectors, including food and drink and emissions trading next month. The PM hopes agreements will provide a £10 billion boost to the economy. The Tory leaders accused him of suggesting the 2016 Brexit vote was illegitimate because of Russian interference, but Andy Burnham denies that.
2: He should go back and look again. It is a matter of record, Mr. Speaker, that Russian actors sought to interfere in the 29 general election, and we think it is inconceivable that this was the first time.
1: The PM also says it's highly likely an alleged terror plot last month at RAF Fairford was coordinated by Iran. Seven people, who were all arrested as part of the investigation, have been released on bail. The Home Secretary is expanding support for political figures who aren't MPs 3 months after Anne Widdecombe was killed. The Independent Review's looking at whether funding's being used effectively to protect people like politicians and royals. A 20-year-old's been charged with a public order offence after apparently mocking the A66 crash that killed seven people. Bradley Aston has been remanded in custody. Coventry City are celebrating winning their first Premier League home game in 25 years. They ease to a comfortable 4-1 victory over Newcastle United. Jack Radoni's early penalty started the goal scoring for the hosts.
3: It's a massive night for us, a big one for the fans. First home win in 25 years, I think, and I'm glad we could score four for them. It was good intensity from everyone on the pitch, and I think that's what allowed us to get our goals, and you know, we just got to carry that on now into the next game.
1: And the founder of Meta's rejecting calls for a slowdown in AI advances. Mark Zuckerberg's told the Financial Times he thinks responsibility for safety should fall on the individual lab which creates the model. That's the latest. I'm Imani Rana.
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0: If you see somebody showing any of the signs of a stroke, you don't have to think about it. You just dial 999. 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F, face. 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Can they smile? A, arms. Can they raise both arms and keep them there? S, speech. Is their speech slurred? T, time. 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

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So hey, what do you say? And at first I wasn't sure if there's even a cure for what I'm feeling, 'cause what I'm feeling's been feeling more and more absurd. The repeating in my head of every last word that you said feels like ever since you left, you still won't leave me. And lately, been thinking maybe there might be a place we won't feel so crazy for changing the way you made me. And in a daydream, I let them save me.

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A

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1: From the Sky News Centre at midnight, the leader of the Conservative Party says Andy Burnham's trying to distract the country rather than solve the immediate challenges as he focuses on Brexit. The Prime Minister's called for a closer relationship with the EU starting at a summit next month. Mr Burnham hopes a deal could boost the economy, but Kemi Badenoch says he's unpicking the agreement this country signed a decade after the referendum.
2: He is not going to get a better deal. And Mr Speaker, it's not just that the EU are tough negotiators. He has already revealed his entire negotiating hand. He has just blurted out everything he wants in this statement. This is not how you conduct negotiation.
1: Staying with the PM, he also says it's highly likely an alleged terror plot last month at RAF Fairford was coordinated by Iran. Seven people, who were all arrested as part of the investigation, have been released on bail. The City of Doncaster Council's launched an investigation into the death of a man at Yorkshire Wildlife Park. He died after going into the tiger enclosure on Saturday. Our correspondent Molly Malone says the tiger will be kept at the zoo.
3: The wildlife park confirmed, actually, that he's uninjured and won't be put down following the incident. But clearly there are lots of questions about how this was able to happen.
1: The jury is being selected for Russell Brand's trial at Southwark Crown Court that could last over 2 months. The actor and comedian is facing a number of historic sex assault charges. He's denied any wrongdoing. To sport now, where Coventry City recorded their first Premier League home win in 25 years with a 4-1 victory over Newcastle United. The result lifts Coventry out of the relegation zone and up to 14th, while Newcastle remain in 11th place. And US actor RJ Mitt has died aged 34. The TV star was best known for his role as the son of Walter White in the series Breaking Bad. That's the latest. I'm Imani Rana.
0: 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Always here for the patients and staff of St. Luke's Hospital.

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1: From the Sky News Centre at 1, a British fashion designer is urging the Prime Minister to reopen a Brexit debate after he told MPs a new deal with the EU could boost the British economy. Andy Burnham told MPs yesterday he'll use a summit next month to push for closer ties with the bloc. The leader of the Conservative Party is accusing Mr Burnham of unpicking the agreement Britain signed. Fashion designer Paul Smith says Brexit was tough.
2: If you could imagine selling to Korea, all the paperwork that you needed about the sweater was made in Italy, but the yarn came from Scotland and the package came from somewhere else. Just the list of things you had to deal with was enormous.
1: The PM also says it's highly likely an alleged terror plot last month at RAF Fairford was coordinated by Iran. Seven people who were all arrested as part of the investigation have been released on bail. The Home Secretary is expanding support for political figures who aren't MPs 3 months after Anne Widdecombe was killed. The Independent Review is looking at whether funding's being used effectively to protect people like politicians and royals. A 20-year-old's been charged with a public order offence after allegedly mocking the A66 crash that killed seven people. Bradley Aston's been remanded in custody and is due in court in Wolverhampton. The crash killed two police officers and five young men in August. Coventry City are celebrating winning their first Premier League